I'm going to go out tonight with a couple of recordings, home recordings, of the Stanley Brothers, made in 1956. We'll hear them first doing Handsome Molly, and all you Grayson and Whitter fans out there will immediately recognize the source of this as Grayson and Whitter. And then we'll hear the Stanley Brothers performing very much as a close harmony duo in that grand tradition with the story of the Lawson family, that old murder ballad. Thanks for listening to Wild Hog in the Woods, and I hope you can tune in next week.

Friends, this is a true story that happened in the hills of western North Carolina in the year 1928. This tragedy occurred near the little town of Danbury in Stokes County in the state of North Carolina. It's absolutely true. This man murdered his family, his wife, and himself. His name was Charlie Lawson, and this song is entitled The Story of the Lawson Family.

This is the Cumberland Trail, 280 miles of foot trail through some of the prettiest country in the great state of Tennessee. From Cumberland Gap, along over the mountains, down to Signal Point, here's some hardcore fiddle and banjo from the Chastain Brothers of Soddy, Tennessee. Get ready for the Black Mountain Rag.

0: That was some tough music recorded only a few miles away from where we've just been building trail above Big Soddy Creek. That was a home recording of Homer Chastain on the fiddle, his brother Cal playing an interesting two-finger style, and Claude Redden playing guitar. My name is Joseph DiCosimo, and I'm a seasonal ranger on the Cumberland Trail, working to build trail, give programs about our cultural and natural history, and to document some of the musical treasures of our neighbors. Well, here's one more that Cal's son, Russell, recorded at his house on Big Soddy Creek, probably back in the late 70s or early 80s. The Chastain brothers, Calvin and Homer, used to play all around Chattanooga and down in North Georgia. Played a little bit with some of the members of the Skillitlickers back in the 30s. So here's another home recording of them. This time they're playing Sally Gooden. So take a listen to Homer's nice two-finger banjo work.
1: Sally Gooden, buddy. Huh? Sally Gooden.

That was the Chastain Brothers with Claude Redden playing Sally Gooden in an old home recording that Calvin Chastain's son, Russell, made probably back in the late 70s or early 80s and gave to me last summer. Just up the road from Soddy was one of their musical neighbors, Bob Douglas, who was a very dear friend of the Cumberland Trail and passed away just a few years ago at the old age of 101. He fiddled right up to the end. And Bob, of course, was no stranger to the trails that run all over the Ridges Hollers and across Walden's Ridge. He used to talk about growing up and following his dad Tom around to all the different coal camps and small towns, and they would play for dances and shows all over the Cumberland Trail. Well, here's Bob's fiddling on the old Cakewalk Classic, Georgia Camp Meeting, and then Peter Went A-Fishing.

You just heard two numbers from Bob Douglas's Red and Green album. That first one was Georgia Camp Meeting, which is an old cakewalk tune composed in 1897, I believe. And the cakewalk was a funky little dance sensation that was sweeping across the nation back in the 1890s. And that tune was composed specifically and put out on sheet music for that dance. And somehow it made its way into the repertoire of many of our southern fiddlers, and folks up in Virginia and Mississippi all recorded it, and Bob Douglas here in Tennessee was one who also put it on record. And the tune we heard after that was Peter Went A-Fishing. Well, back in the 40s, Bob worked in a band under a fella named Blind Pete Castle, who was a big star on the early country radio, and Bob played regularly in his band for about a year and a half, although they never did record together. But Pete Castle did have several records that were out on the Decca label, and he could croon, he could yodel and tell stories. He based himself out of Chattanooga and played all over the Cumberland Trail area. So here's a couple of his recordings where you can hear what Pete Castle was doing. Let's listen.

Say there, my friend, did you ever compare life to a game of poker? Well, someone did once, and they wrote a little poem about it. It goes like this. Won't you listen? Life is only a game of poker, and happiness, well, happiness is the pot. Fate deals you five cards in the cradle, and brother, you play whether you like it or not. Now, some get a pat hand to start with, and the game doesn't seem on the square. When you pick up your cards and find that you were born without even a pair. Some take a chance at bluffing and stake everything they've got on a dinky little four flush. And sometimes it wins the pot. Others break up openers or draw for a middle straight. They know the chance they're taking, but they learn their mistake too late. And still others, yes, others can't help playing crooked against all good advice. But they seldom get away with it. For in the end, they pay the price. Now, I've always been a loser, it seems. Well, it seems that I just never can win. Because you see, I'm just a dreamer. Just a dreamer who's waiting, waiting, waiting for ships that never come in.

That was blind entertainer Pete Castle on some recordings he made for Decca label back in the 40s. Well, let's take a minute and look at the Cumberland Trail bulletin board. The Big Dig 2005 wrapped up a week ago. It was a success. We did get some really nice trail laid down right up above Soddy Daisy. And so thanks a million to all you listeners who came out and swung a mattock or pulled a fire rake. We couldn't build it without you. And thanks especially to Betty and Ray for feeding us so well, and to Mark Stanfill for making all these things happen. So in the meantime, feel free to hit the Cumberland Trail. Check us out on the web to find a place you might be able to hike at or take a good swim. You can find us at www.cumberlandtrail.org, or you can give us a call at 931-456-6259. And that about wraps up the bulletin board for this evening. A couple weeks ago, we got some fine recordings, a nice package from a Roane County native who goes by the name Gray. And Gray grew up on the eastern edge of the plateau with his grandparents in Paint Rock down in Roane County. And he's a musician and a painter, and some of his paintings have made their way into the Country Music Hall of Fame and into some galleries in New York, and the Tennessee State Museum owns several. And he makes those out of acrylic house paint, and a lot of times uses some of the themes from his music in them. So I'll look forward to seeing some of those at some point. But we'll listen to a song of his about Brushy Mountain State Prison, which is right below our trail near Frozen Head. So here's what Gray writes to us about that song. He writes, "The first time I ever heard about Brushy Mountain State Prison was on the radio as a kid. James Earl Ray had got loose, and they were setting up roadblocks to catch him. I remember thinking every time we'd come to one and we'd stop that James Earl was going to jump out and get a hold of me. Little did I know that some of my own family seemed to like to vacation at that very same prison now and again." That's where this song came from. So for those family members,

gonna round the evening out with one more of Gray's songs, and this one's called I Feel, and it's from his Featherbone album. So thanks for joining us this evening, and we'll look forward to seeing you on down the Cumberland Trail.

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now in session. Exhibit A was a blaring radio. They said, son, is it clear what is to be expected? I

two crows who built a nest in a windmill derrick while I was out around Lubbock. Windmill derrick wasn't much, but about halfway up in the derrick was a crow's nest. It's like this big around, and it's made out of barbed wire. Only takes two to make a murder of crows. Well, the crows, they go in there and catch baby rattlesnakes and have them over for lunch. Then line the nest with skin and bones. Skin and bones, skin and bones. Far out. I've been trying to write a song about it ever since.

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This critical backing is a big part of how we're able to keep bringing you

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Told me you'd be home at 2:30. The break of dawn is your best friend. I'm telling you, gal, this better end. I gotta get up every morning just to say goodnight to you. For you to change your schedule is something that I doubt. Every day I punch the time clock.

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at sunup, looking for a new place to go. He sips his coke and he pulls his ring, thinks of how she'd looked years ago. And she curls up with a blanket in a yellow plastic seat. He touches her

and sunny. Another hour left to blow. He touches her.

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opera, babe, just to get away. English translations in a flask of Cabernet. Sing you one in Spanish, sing you one in French. Ain't got no vibrato, baby. What I got is some common sense. And it's just the way, don't you know? It's just the way, don't you know? 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
1: East Tennessee Zone, WDVX. 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

East Tennessee Zone WDVX, kicking off a brand new week now into August. It's time to rise and shine on this marvelous Monday morning, kicking us off here with Jared Walker. That's one called Ain't It Like from his latest album featuring Logan Ledger on that one there. We also heard from CJ Lewandowski and Del McCurry before that with She's No Angel. Well, we've got some great music to listen to this morning, and I'm Alex Leach. Glad to be kicking off this fresh week with you, and we'll get back to it in just a second. Want to mention that WDVX thanks Tennessee Stone on Clinton Highway in Knoxville for their support, offering hand-selected natural stone for outdoor fireplaces, stone patios, walkways, and more. 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And also, WDVX received support from the 2026 Earl Scruggs Music Festival, September 4th through the 6th in Mill Spring, North Carolina, bringing bluegrass, Americana, and roots music together on the Tryon International Stage near Earl's hometown. Featured performers include the Avett Brothers, the Del McCurry Band, Bela Flex My Bluegrass Heart, and over 30 more acts. EarlScruggsMusicFest.com for more information. Well, let's keep that music rolling along now and climb up on the mountain. Here's one from Miss Shelby Means, and this is from her latest album that came out last year. And this one is called Up on the Mountain on WDVX. Rise and shine.

East Tennessee's own WDVX. Seth Mulder and Midnight Run right there with Gilgary's Glen. We also heard from Don Rigsby with Wild Geese Cry Again. Dream of Me from Vern Gosden. Drayden Gordon in there with All Alone to Cry. And Shelby Means kicking us off on that set of music. I'm Alex Leach. Hope you're having a great start to the week. It's hard to believe, my goodness, that we're already into August here and moving right on through the year. Hope you're having the best one. And before we get back into the music this morning, do want to mention that WDVX is proud to sponsor the inaugural Mike McGill's Summer Spectacular, a benefit concert for the nonprofit Second Harvest Food Bank of East Tennessee's Harvesting Hope program, Saturday, August 8th at 7 p.m. at Yeehaw Brewing Company in Knoxville. Ticket sales benefit the Harvesting Hope program, and it's a regional food access initiative that purchases fresh food directly from local farmers to combat food insecurity. Live music from Mike McGill and others. Information on the Summer Spectacular Facebook event page. Well, let's keep the music rolling right along now with one from Jim Lauderdale, Ralph Stanley, and all the Clinch Mountain Boys. This is called You Ain't Gonna Cut No Highway Through My Home on WDVX. Rise and shine.

East Tennessee's own WDVX. And speaking of, there's East Tennessee's own Blue Ridge Gathering with You Don't Believe in Love. James King before that with Slipping Away, Run Rufus Run from Miss Dale Ann Bradley, Carl Shiflett and the Big Country Show with Bring It On Down to My House, Honey, and Highway Through My Home from Jim Lauderdale and Ralph Stanley, kicking us off on that good set of music here on Marvelous Monday, now into August. My goodness, running on through the year here, and it's time to rise and shine bright and early with some more good music coming straight ahead. I'm Alex Leach, and WDVX receives support from listeners like you and from the nonprofit Medic Regional Blood Center, blood suppliers for hospitals and regional air transport across East Tennessee and Southeast Kentucky. Medic is hosting a blood drive supporting Second Harvest Food Bank the month of August. Info and scheduling appointments can be found at medicblood.org. Well, let's keep that music rolling right along. It's soon to be 7 o'clock here in just a few more minutes. Let's get back with it with one from Larry Sparks. This is from his Silver Reflections album. Came out back in the late 1980s. And here's one called I'd Like to Be a Train on East Tennessee's own WDVX. Rise and shine on Marvelous Monday morning.

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thereabout when Big Tom bellowed out. Loud and clear his voice rang in the hollers all around. Then one by one they got sent, and the sweet music began. Lord, the harmony they had and how their voices seemed to blend. They ran that fox around once, bent to Willie Moore's and back again. A greater race was never run in these hills before or since. As them hounds went out of hearing, there was jawing and a swearing. They passed a jar and built a fire there in a little clearing. It was just about midnight when a man named Junior Klein cupped his hands behind his ears and said, I hear that hound of mine. Dang my hide, I do believe that it's old Chief out in the lead. He's a pushing that fox hard down the Swan Branch toward the creek. That's not old Chief, June, you lie. You know good and well that it's old Fly. You tell the truth for once, cuss your treasonous Judas Hyde.

East Tennessee's own WDVX. There's one from the Poe Ramblin' Boys, one of their latest singles that's going to be on their new album coming out here in just a couple of weeks. That's called Bottom of a Glass. Right before that, Larry Cordell with The Fox Chase. Redbud Girl from Zach Russell. Rambler's Choice in there with Sounds of the Mountains. And Larry Efall and the Bluegrass Mountaineers with Little Mountain Home, kicking us off on the 7 o'clock hour back there. I'm Alex Leach, and kicking things off here on this marvelous Monday morning, now into August. And we're so glad to have you tuned our way today as we rise and shine. 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You can find out more about an arts plate or other specialty tag at tnspecialtyplates.org. 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Online at jigandreel.com. Well, once again, I'm Alex Leach, and we're going to get back into the music now with a good classic for you. Going back to the 1950s, about as hardcore bluegrass as it gets, here's Don Reno, Red Smiley, and the Tennessee Cut-Ups on East Tennessee Zone. It's time to rise and shine.

East Tennessee's own WDVX. There's a new one from Frank Sullivan and Dirty Kitchen that's called Looking Past You. The O'Connor Band before that, featuring Kate Lee on that one. That was called Always Do. Sunshine and Bluebirds from Jimmy Newman. Rob McCurry in there before that with the Kansas City Railroad Blues. And Reno and Smiley back there at the top of the set, Wall Around Your Heart. Hope you're having a marvelous Monday morning here. I'm Alex Leach, glad to be kicking off this new week, and it's still mesmerizing that we're already into August. This year sure is flying by, and we've already seen some good live music here in Knoxville, and more good stuff coming ahead, just like the next 2026 Summer Nights Concert, Wednesday night, August 12th, featuring Rhythm and Blues, Janine Fuller, and the True Funk Soldiers with Blue Mother Tupelo. That's going to be a mighty good rhythm and blues night for you right there. Live music here in East Tennessee, and it's co-sponsored by the nonprofit Smoky Mountain Blues Society. Doors open at 6 o'clock, and showtime is at 7. 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We want to thank ORNL Federal Credit Union, Garza Law, and Yeehaw Brewing for supporting WDVX Summer Nights. It's always a great time down at Yeehaw in Knoxville. Right now it's back to the music, and we're going to do this song. This is a great song that I normally play by Tom T. Hall, but we're going to go a little different this morning. Here's one from Solomon Burke. Solomon Burke recorded a lot of great rhythm and blues tracks and has always been one of my favorites, but he recorded this one called That's How I Got to Memphis. Let's take a listen to it right here on WDVX. It's time to rise and shine.

forgive me if I start crying. That's how I got to Memphis. That's how I got to Memphis. Ooh, that's how I got to Memphis. People, that's how I got to Memphis. That's how I got to Memphis. Yeah, yeah, yeah, yeah. That's

Daddy made this fiddle, whittled it out of a maple tree, strung it up with a mountain line, and he sent it on down the line to me. He haired his bow with a stallion tail, made out

East Tennessee Zone WDVX. There's one from Sean Camp that's called Old Hillbilly Hand-Me-Down. That's from his latest album. Came out last year at the end of the year there, and what a good one it is. The Ghost of Sis Draper. Sean Camp going to be joining us here very soon as WDVX thanks ORNL Federal Credit Union for their support presenting the 2026 Summer Sessions Concert Series. And next up is Saturday, September 19th, featuring Mr. Sean Camp and Verlin Thompson with Madeline Talent, opening up the show at the Museum of Appalachia in Norris. Showtime 6 p.m., and you can go to thesummersessions.com for more information. That's going to be a fun one right there. 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Joining us this coming Friday, we have West Memphis Rain Company.

good old country tunes and giving it the gully twist. And he always did such a great job on those songs and everything for that matter. Let's remember Steve this morning on one called How Strong Do My Walls Have to Be. Here's Mountain Heart on WDVX Rise and Shine.

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It's time to rise and shine.

East Tennessee's own WDVX. Shadow Ridge right there with Mr. C.F. Bailey getting it out on that one. That's called The Old Hometown. Hope you enjoyed that one from East Tennessee's own Shadow Ridge. That goes back about 21 years ago when that was recorded. Also heard from Retro 78 with Tall Dark Stranger, Rye Whiskey from the Old Crow Medicine Show, Rick Perdue and Timmy Massey in there with the Ghost of Noah Hayes, and Ricky Skaggs, Get Up John, kicking us off at the top of 8 o'clock. Hope you're having a marvelous Monday morning. I'm Alex Leach, kicking off this brand new week, already into August here. And lots of fun happening this year. It sure has been a good one so far. 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And also WDVX thanks the Knoxville Smokies baseball team for their support. 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Coming up next, some classic country for you. Maybe a little bit on the rockin' side. I believe this came out right before Mr. Conway Twitty decided to go full country. He was still doing some rock and roll music at this time. This one's called A Million Teardrops. Here's Conway on WDVX. Rise and shine.

East Tennessee's own WDVX, Bear Creek Clay from Pitney Meyer, wrapping up that good set of music there. Also heard from Appalachian Roadshow before that with Della Jane's Heart, If I Win from Summertown Road, Ronnie Bowman in there with Midwestern Town, and Conway Twitty at the top of the set there with A Million Teardrops. I'm Alex Leach, glad to be in here with you, kicking off this marvelous Monday morning. It's time to rise and shine. And speaking of shining, WDVX presents the next Tennessee Shines live concert and radio show Wednesday night, August 19th. We're taking it on the road this time. We're going to be heading over to Blue Tick Tavern's Roy and Alma Garrett Music Hall in downtown Maryville, featuring live music from the Montvales and the Garrett Boys. 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Greatly appreciate that. And we're looking forward to a good time in Maryville on August 19th. Right now, back to the music with Mountain Grass Unit. This one's called Appalachian Smoke on East Tennessee's own WDVX. Rise and shine, marvelous Monday morning.

0: mercy.
1: East Tennessee's own WDVX, Green River Review right there with one called Two Story Shack. Before that, Mason Via featuring Ronnie Bowman and Junior Sisk on Oh Lordy Me. Time's winding up from the David Mayfield Parade. Classic Sonny Osborne from the early 1950s in there with Baby Blue Eyes. Mountain Grass Unit kicking us off on that good set of music. It's time to rise and shine, kicking off this brand new week with you. Marvelous Monday morning and now into August. And we're so glad to have you with us here. And almost time, my goodness, it's almost time for me to get on out of here this morning and leave you with our gospel set. We'll get into that here in just a second, and I'll get out of the way and make room for Grace and the Americana Mix at 9 o'clock here in just a little bit. Do want to remind you that WDVX receives support from listeners and from locally owned and operated Chop Shop Hair Salon at 1206 North Central Street. 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Open Tuesday through Saturday, plenty of parking behind the shop. 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Greatly appreciate them for helping us keep the music going as well. Well, coming up next, let's get back into the music here and close out with our Bluegrass Gospel set. I'll see you back here in the morning, bright and early, to rise and shine. Here's one from the Bass Mountain Boys, and it won't be long. Have a marvelous Monday on East Tennessee's own WDVX.

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East Tennessee Zone, WDVX. It's that Luke Bell wrapping up that set this morning with Where You Been. It was Raylan Baxter with Mr. Rodriguez. And we heard Missy Raines, the new hit, with the instrumental Duke of Paducah. And Allison Krauss starting things off, Gentle on My Mind. 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And don't forget, tomorrow brings Bill Kirchen to the stage. 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

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It's Abigail Washburn taking on Nobody's Fault But Mine. It was the Flatlanders, Neon of Nashville, and J.J. Cale with Stay Around. WDVX wants to say thank you to Sweet Peas Uptown Corner Barbecue Restaurant in Fountain City for their support as they present Bingo with the Boss. 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It's blanknews.com and in the new printed issue that's out now. Got some new music from Sad Daddy. CD's called Ozark Shine. This is Don't You Take My Dollar Bill on East Tennessee's own WDVX.

East Tennessee Zone, WDVX, Sarah Shook and Disarmers, title tune from Sidelong, and we heard from Tom T. Hall with Bill Monroe for Breakfast. It was Shiny Ribs with I Got Your Medicine, and new from Sad Daddy from the CD Ozark Shine, and we heard Don't You Take My Dollar Bill. WDVX, thanks Garza Law Firm for their support and for sponsoring our 2026 Summer Nights Concert Series at Yeehaw Brewing Company. 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My name's Grace. I want to thank you for listening in to WDVX this morning. It's about 13 minutes till 10 o'clock, 73 degrees. A slight chance of thunderstorms turns into a 50% chance today. Highs up around 84 tonight. Look for lows down around 68 degrees. Showers, then partly cloudy skies. It's new from the Steep Canyon Ranger. CD's called Next Act. It's Circling the Drain on East Tennessee Zone, WDVX. 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
1: Lord knows.

All was his last moment. From the bridge walk to the stream, from the speckled blood around his smile to spewing gasoline. And then he screamed his raspy epitaph. Before he turned to flame, they paid $2.50 down in Howlettsville. I ain't the one to blame. Ain't it a shame the jackal cried?

East Tennessee Zone, WDVX. It's Raptor Earl Keen wrapping up that extra good, extra long set from No Kinda Dancer. It was the Armadillo Jackal. It was the Mavericks with the Air That I Breathe. Bonnie Raitt, that song about the Midway. And it was the Garrett Boys. We heard Who I Am. Garrett Boys, part of the Tennessee Shines concert series. They'll be live at Blue Tick Tavern, August 19th. It was Big Sandy and his Fly Right Boys with Bayou Blue. Grayson Capps did Wail and Ride. And it was Rosie Flores with an instrumental, Surf Demon Number 5. And it was Steep Canyon Rangers from Next Act, kicking the whole thing off, Circling the Drain. WDVX says thank you to the Shed Smokehouse and Juke Joint at Smoky Mountain Harley-Davidson in Maryville for their support as they announce their outdoor season of concerts at the Shed. Gates open at 6, lawn chairs permitted. Coming up Saturday, August 15th, a Journey tribute band called Departure and Rocky Top Scandal. Food available. More information and tickets at the Shed Maryville. com. 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It's Russell Smith and the Amazing Rhythm Aces. I got a real George Jones on East Tennessee's own WDVX.

East Tennessee Zone, WDVX. It's the Gibson Brothers walking west of Memphis. We're the Battle Rockets, Monday, every time I turn around. And Weird from George Jones, Everything Ain't Right. And Russell Smith and the Amazing Rhythm Aces. I got a real George Jones. Right now, it's time for the WDVX Public Service Post. The Smoky Mountain Blues Society preserves and promotes blues music, along with fostering unity among all people. They offer programs for veterans and have a blues in the schools program, as well as concerts at local venues. August 9th, it's the Blues Cruise with E.G. 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The Knoxville History Project has been documenting historic concerts in Knoxville since the 1950s. They've collected concert photos, posters, and personal memories of past performances, and will share a selection of notable shows Tuesday night, August 11th at 6 p.m. This program is open to those 21 and over at Maple Hall's upstairs cocktail bar downtown on Gay Street. Now, if you want WDVX to announce your nonprofit event, email the basics 2 weeks in advance, plus contact information to PSA at WDVX.com. That postal address, that's 301 South Gay Street, Knoxville, Tennessee, 37902. My name's Grace. I appreciate you listening in to WDVX this morning. New music from American Aquarium. This is Dollar General on East Tennessee's own WDVX.

is crying. Daddy is cussing. Little sister, she's just sniveling. Oh, mama's crying. Daddy is cussing. Little sister, she's just sniveling. We come out of that hole in the ground, and all directions of the compass was death and kindling. When we come out of that hole in the ground, and all directions of the compass was death and kindling.

East Tennessee's own WDVX. Ray Wiley Hubbard, that was Tornado Ripe. And we heard from Dale Ann Bradley, taking on I Still Haven't Found What I'm Looking For. And it was Dollar General from American Aquarium's latest, called New Ways to Lose. 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Live music, including Honky Tonk Thursday nights and the WDVX Big Plate Fridays at noon. Coming up this Friday, West Memphis Rain Company is going to be taking the stage. And on the 28th of August, that evening, the Cordova is going to be performing over at Barley's with Gavin Kettish. Barley'sKnoxville.com for food and beer menus and event calendar information. WDVX says thank you to the Knoxville Smokies for their support. The AA affiliate at the Chicago Cubs plays home games against Southern League opponents at Covenant Health Park in the Old City into September. And coming up August 11th through the 16th versus Rocket City.

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New music from Charlie Crockett. CD is called Clovis. This is called, I need my glasses. It's not helping. Eagle and the Crow on East Tennessee Zone. 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

East Tennessee Zone, WDVX. Frank Sullivan taking on some pretty women, or pretty woman. Jerry Douglas, help from Derek Trucks. She makes me want to sing. It was Greg Brown. I don't know anybody in this town. It was Tedeschi Trucks Band in there, Crazy Crying. It was Balsam Range with Moon Over Memphis, and new from Charlie Crockett, Eagle and the Crow. 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Why, it's Ryan Bingham and the Texas Gentleman coming up for you. This is Let the Big Dog Eat on East Tennessee's own WDVX.

East Tennessee's own WDVX. It's that Richard Schindel from the city south of Delia, born in the USA. It was Paul Birch, Lovesick Blues Boy. We heard Joseph Huber, Same River Twice. And it was Ryan Bingham and the Texas Gentleman with Let the Big Dog Eat. WDVX presents the next Tennessee Shines live concert and radio show Wednesday night, August 19th, taking it on the road to Blue Tick Tavern's Roy and Elma Garrett Music Hall in downtown Maryville, featuring live music from the Montvales and Garrett Boys. Doors open at 6. 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Grace here with you. I've got some new music from Andrew Saw. CD's called American Rough. This is Your Whisper on East Tennessee's own WDVX.

0: East Tennessee Zone, WDVX. It's Daley and Vincent, Poor Boy Working Blues. It was Tommy Emmanuel and Frank Vignola, How High the Moon. Chris Hillman with It Doesn't Matter. And we heard Andrew Saw from his latest with Your Whisper. WDVX is proud to sponsor Micah McGill's Summer Spectacular, a benefit concert for the Second Harvest Food Bank of East Tennessee's Harvesting Hope program, Saturday, August 8th, 7 p.m. at Yeehaw Brewing in Knoxville. Ticket sales benefit the Harvesting Hope program, a regional food access initiative that purchases fresh food directly from local farmers to combat food insecurity. 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Well, coming up 12 o'clock, the WDVX Blue Plate Special. It's real live music served up today at noon inside Visit Knoxville with Laurelyn Dossett taking the stage. And don't forget tomorrow with Bill Kirchen on the WDVX Blue Plate Special. Got some Verlin Thompson coming up for you. He's going to be joining us part of the Summer Sessions concert series Saturday, September 19th over at the Museum of Appalachia in Norris, Tennessee. He's going to be joined by Madeline Talent right along with Sean Camp as well. Here's one from Verlin Thompson. He Left the Road on East Tennessee's own WDVX.
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1: Hey, y'all. Welcome to the Blue Plate Special. It is real live music right here in beautiful downtown Knoxville, Tennessee. We're here inside Visit Knoxville, and you can feel free to come join us and be part of the studio audience. But if you can't be here with us today, know it is streaming live right now on all of our socials, as well as our YouTube channel, where you can also watch it back later at your convenience. So our guest today, well, she was here like 20 years ago or
2: something? Probably about 20 years ago with Polecat Creek. Yeah.
1: You all, give a great big welcome to Laurelyn Dossett to the Blue Plate Special.
2: Hello, I'm so glad to be here.

0: Thank you. I'm so happy to be here, and I have to tell you guys, I'm a little emotional about it. I lived here years ago. Right after college, I got married and moved down here with my then husband, and he worked at the Knoxville Journal that doesn't exist anymore. And my first job here was with Ruby Tuesdays, and then I worked at Chesapeake's. I don't know if either of those places exist anymore. And
1: they do.
0: Yeah, do they? Okay. And then I was hired to work at Main Street Knoxville, and my office is right up the street here on Gay Street, and I inventoried all the old buildings, and I worked for the Historic Preservation Group here in the 80s. So everything has changed a lot since then, but I'm walking around feeling very sentimental about it. So I'm very happy to be here and very happy to be with you guys. And I'll stop talking now. Okay.

0: it's Laurelyn Dossett with us here today on the Blue Plate special. I guess I should start with the fact that Laurelyn is spelled L-A-U-R-E-L, like a laurel, with a Y-N at the end of it.
1: So now, my little brothers, I have three little brothers who I still call little brothers, of course, and they used to call me Laurelyn Hardy, which is a really good way to remember how to say my name. So just say Laurelyn Hardy and take
0: off the Hardy. Just forget the Hardy. It's Laurelyn. All right, so we started there. My mind has been racing through that last song about you saying you worked downtown in the 80s. It was a totally different place then.
1: It really has
0: changed a little bit since then.
1: It has, but you know, I loved it then, and I love it now. It was a really inspiring time to be here. There was a lot of cool stuff going on. You know, Ashley Capps was a DJ who thought he would start a club in Old City, you know, and it was before all of the things that have gone on become AC Entertainment, mm-hmm. and just so many, I don't know, I'm just like, it's a little distracting. I'm thinking about so many really just wonderful people, and I love this area. I moved here from Pennsylvania, went to college in Pennsylvania, so I came down here and just fell in love with the region, so yeah.
0: So, Laurelyn, she has a long career in music. She's made a lot of music, but she's also written a lot of music, spent most of her time writing music. And we'll talk about some of that here in just a second. But what that's leading up to is Laurelyn just put out her very first project. And she's had her songs recorded by folks like Levon Helm and Rhiannon Giddens. Mm-hmm. I mean, didn't you just perform with Rhiannon?
1: I did. I recently at Carnegie Hall. It was really fun. It wasn't even on my bucket list, and I got to do that. That was really fun.
0: but it's her time to shine. She's stepping out and taking the center stage for the first time here and out there promoting and supporting her new project. So this is where I'm going to zigzag. I'm going to go back a little ways and talk. Okay, so Poquette Creek, we know there was that part of your music. And then were you in any other bands, or did you just back up?
1: Not so much. I wrote for theater. So there was a professional theater in Greensboro, North Carolina that didn't make it through the pandemic like many of them. But I wrote songs for 6 plays there, and most of them were Appalachian based. And Rhiannon was in one of them. You know, Riley Boggess, some of the other old time music names that you guys might know, Stephanie Coleman, have been in these shows. And so I was busy writing music and playing music and being involved in music, but not so much on the road, you know, or making solo records. So, you know, I had a family, I had children.
0: And you wrote a symphony. I mean, that's really different than just writing.
1: Well, I didn't write the symphony part. I was asked by the North Carolina Symphony to write a song cycle for the holidays, for the, you know, Thanksgiving weekend. So they wanted a folk song cycle with a string band. So the string band was pretty good. It was Rhiannon Giddens on fiddle, Joe Newberry on banjo, Mike Compton on mandolin, and then myself. And it was a 6 song cycle called The Gathering, A Winter's Tale in 6 Songs, which you can buy that record in the world. It's not with the symphony, it's just the string band version of it. But yeah, that was a really fun project. They said, you know, I got asked to write a song cycle, and I said, yes, of course. And then I went home and looked up song cycle, you know, because I didn't know what they were talking about.
0: So now you're like, okay. It's time for me to do this thing. If I'm ever going to do it, now is the time.
1: Yeah. Well, a couple things. I think, you know, the pandemic really did change the landscape of a lot of things. So a lot of the work I had been doing before, you know, just doesn't happen anymore. And, you know, maybe it's also my children are grown. And then I had been caring for my mother, and she passed. A lot of the things that were keeping me home weren't anymore. And I am a big fan of a band called His Golden Messenger, and Mike Taylor is the front, is His Golden Messenger, and we're friends in North Carolina. And I had asked him about 5 years ago if he would produce a record for me, and he said no. And And then I saw him about a year and a half ago or so, and he said, why don't you ask me that question again? And I said, okay, let's do it. And we just did. So I had, you know, I had a lot of songs that hadn't ever been recorded, and some new ones. And so we did it, and there's some really great people on this record. I'm really excited about it.
0: Well, tell us about some of those fancy okay. folks.
1: About the people that are on it?
0: Sure.
1: Okay. Well, Rhiannon is on one. She plays banjo and sings on Anna Lee, which is pretty interesting. So Anna Lee is a song I wrote for a play 20 years ago and ended up accidentally in Levon Helm's hands and ended up on the Dirt Farmer and the Ryman record, which was just such a thrill. It's my most famous song, I guess you would say, but I've never done it. I've never recorded it. And I love it. And it's kind of a personal song to me, but I had never done it. So Mike encouraged me to put my own spin on it, and I did. So I rearranged it a little bit. I mean, it's still the same song, but yeah, that, I'll do that here in a minute. And Riley Boggess is on it. Deshaun Hickman, the pedal steel player. Jason Cypher is the bass player on this record. He's great. Nick Falk is playing drums. It's just, I don't know. It's all my old friends.
0: So that makes it even more fun you get to work with your friends.
1: So fun.
0: Well, she does have merch available here in house, and I'm sure it's streaming out there on all those music platforms. Mm-hmm. LaurelynDossett.com.
1: Yes, thank you.
0: For more information, y'all have the opportunity. We always encourage our audience to shake and howdy with our performer and thank her for coming and making some music for us here today. It's Laurelyn Dossett on the Blue Play Special.
1: Thank you. So I'll share Anna Lee with you.

Okay, so I'm gonna do a quick little tuning thing. I live in Stokes County in North Carolina, just above Hanging Rock State Park. Has anybody ever been to Hanging Rock? Or do you know Mount Airy, North Carolina? Okay, well, it's not surprising that you don't know it, because it's a county with hardly any people in it. There are no highways, there's no industry, and there's a very sweet little river that runs through it. The Dan River runs out of Meadows at Dan, Virginia, and comes down through Stokes County and on into Rockingham County. And some of you might have heard about this years ago. I think it was 11 years ago now. There was a coal ash spill in Eden, North Carolina, into the Dan River. And I, you know, there were a lot of reasons to be mad about that and be sad about it, but mostly I was just kind of brokenhearted because I was like, what did they do to my river? You know how you feel about your river here? It's your river, you know? And the Dan was my river, or our river. And I just, I was heartbroken. And so at that point, I had already written some protest songs, and people were like, when you gonna write that coal ash song? And besides that, nothing rhymes with coal ash. I was mad, but I was mostly, like I said, just brokenhearted. So I wrote this song called The River's Lament, and it's us all on the upcoming record. Hey, welcome. Come on in.

Thank you. So, as we alluded to earlier, I have three adult daughters who I love very much, and I think they still love me. No, I'm sure they do. But the idea for this song came a while back when they're all married now, but one of them was together with some girlfriends and talking, and I was invisible because that's what moms do. We are invisible while we're making snacks for the talking teenagers, you know? And so I was overhearing them talk about these fellas and their future. They called them their future ex-boyfriends, which I thought was, you know, really funny. And they were talking about all the ways that you quantify love, you know, like you prove love. He bought me a book. He took me to meet his sister, you know, the checklist of things. And I'm just sitting there thinking, you know, making nachos and thinking, that's not how it works. So this song is called How Many Moons. It's the title track from the record. I'm doing this kind of very pared down version of it for you guys today. It's a big old rock and roll band song, but just use your imagination.

0: It's Laurel and Hart. Dawson. I almost did it.
1: I was afraid of
0: telling
1: you that.
0: And that was subconscious. That totally came out.
1: My brothers will love this. It's okay.
0: It's Laurel and Dawson with us here.
1: Yes.
0: 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It's home of the Big Plate on Fridays at noon. The West Memphis Rain Company is going to be with us this Friday. 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So, Laurel and Dawson's here with us today. How many moons? It's streaming out there on all of those music platforms. Curious about what it's like out there doing the thing on your own. You know, when you're backing somebody else, you know, it's like you just have to show up, you know?
1: Yeah.
0: Or you're being taken there or something, but when you're doing your own tour, you're doing your own tour.
1: Yeah, it's a thing. This is kind of the beginning of it. The record, four of the singles are out, but the full release is actually not until the end of the month. And this is the first radio show. Thank you very much for having me. I'm very excited.
0: Thank you for being
1: here. I have some very fun things happening through the fall. I appreciate the way you describe this as about me being a solo record, but for me it really is just about the songs. I love songs. I love writing songs, and I love other people's songs. And if for me this was really about getting the songs out, and so that's what I love seeing you guys, and I love singing these songs. That's what brings me joy. So that's the whole thing. Mm-hmm. Song deliverer.
0: She's going to do a few more tunes for us here today. It's Laurel and Dawson on the WDVX Blue Plate special.
1: So I won't say a whole lot about the song, except for that there is really a town in West Virginia called War. And every time I've seen the sign for that town, I've thought to myself, wow, what that must be like, you know, to live in a town. Like, I went to school in War. I was born in War. And it gave me the metaphor I needed to tell a story. So this is called War, West Virginia.

All right, I'll sing a little a cappella one for you now. This is not not a newer one. This is, but if you're a Hell on Wheels fan, anybody used to watch Hell on Wheels on Saturday nights on AMC? You know the now? Okay, y'all. Anyway.

0: It's Laurelyn Dossett with us here today on the Blue Plate Special. She's got one last tune for us here today. But before we head out, I want to invite everybody back again tomorrow. I'm excited. The guitar guru himself, Bill Kirchen's going to be here tomorrow with his band. You're going to drive me to drinking if you don't stop driving that hot rod Lincoln. He's going to be here. He's got a brand new project out. He's bringing it to us tomorrow, y'all. If you can't be here, know it will be streaming live on all of our socials and our YouTube channel. You can find Laurelyn's project out there streaming, well, the singles right now. It's out exactly when's, what's the date?
1: August 28th. August. On the full moon. All the singles have been released on the full moons all summer because, you know, the record's called How Many Moons. So you can remember it when you look at the moon. If you haven't got the record yet, you can rush in and get it.
0: So, yeah, laurelyndossett.com for more information. Shake and howdy with her afterwards. She's got some merch available here in the house. And I just want to say we're so happy. Thank you so much
1: I'm
0: for coming.
1: I'm so happy to be here. I just appreciate you guys having me so much. And it's nice to see all your faces here on a Monday lunchtime. Thanks for taking your time to be here with us. So this song is a love song to my land in Stokes County. I'm on Big Creek right where it runs into the Dan. And there's a little spot toward the end you can sing along if you want to. It's pretty easy, so get ready. Don't get nervous. Just get ready, okay?

0: Thank you so much. Thanks for having me.
1: That's Laurelyn Dossett. Thank y'all. Join us again next time for more real live music on the Blue Plate Special.

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Bill Kirchen gonna help us get to the top of that hour from his latest with City Mix. 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

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I watch TV and I smoke cigarettes, and this Western movie is the worst one yet. I don't like the rodeo.

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East Tennessee's own WDVX. There's the Dregs. Golden Lights is the name of the song. Never Coming Back from Flatland Cavalry. Raoul Mallow in there doing a great cover of Hot Burrito, number one. Goodbye Good Looking from Robbie Faulks, getting us rolling at 1 o'clock today. How's it going, everybody? I hope you're having a wonderful day. My name's Andy Perkle. Going to be here with you till about 3 o'clock. Thanks for tuning in. WDVX receives support from the historic nonprofit Bijou Theater in downtown Knoxville, presenting Americana singer-songwriter Hayes Carl in concert. That happens Thursday, November 5th. KnoxBijou.org and the Tennessee Theater box office for tickets. WDVX receives support from Blank Newspaper as well, with the new issue On the Streets, featuring a cover story on the Freedom Boat Club, a World Club roundup, and Wayne Bledsoe's new column, Tales of the Unexpected. BlankNews.com, that's your website. WDVX also thanks Ear Trumpet Labs in Portland, Oregon for their support and for supplying several of the microphones that are used for live performances on WDVX's Blue Plate special shows, as well as the Big Plate happening each Friday. Ear Trumpet Labs offers handmade microphones from their craft workshop, used on stage by several bluegrass and Americana acts like Billy Strings, Sierra Farrell, and the Warren Treaty. EarTrumpetLabs.com. That's your website for more info. Okay, guys. Going to take you back to the music. Here's a new one from our very own Alex Leach, host of Rise and Shine in the Bluegrass Special. This one's called Morning Green, East Tennessee's own WDVX.

All right, here's another one. We love this song. It's called Mother Eagle, Sing Me Alive.

bringing you alive right here. That's the one and only Aoife O'Donovan. Thank you so much, Atlanta.

East Tennessee's own WDVX. Sean Camp, the Fiddling Preacher. That's off the Ghost of Sis Draper. Sean's going to be with us at the next summer sessions out there at the Museum of Appalachia. You can find out more information on our website. 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Go on and sign up for Holler while you're over there. That's our e-newsletter. That way, information like this will just land in your inbox about every 14 days, and you'll already know what's going on. The next 2026 Summer Nights concert's happening Wednesday night, August 12th, celebrating rhythm and blues, featuring Janine Fuller and the True Funk Soldiers with Blue Mother Tupelo. The show is co-sponsored by the nonprofit Smoky Mountain Blues Society. 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Thanks to ORNL Federal Credit Union, Garza Law, and Yeehaw Brewing for supporting WDVX Summer Nights. All right, I've done all the yakking I can do. Here's some Blue Mother Tupelo for you. This is called Country Fun, East Tennessee's own WDVX.

East Tennessee Zone, WDVX. Brandon Flowers there. Plans is the name of the song. Tear the Woodpile Down from Marty Stewart. Ben Soilee with Bury Me With My Car. Country Fun from Blue Mother Tupelo starting that last set of music out. They'll be with us in about 2 weeks for another edition of WDVX Summer Nights at Yeehaw. Along with Janine Fuller and the True Funk Soldiers. Going to be a blues and soul night down there at Yeehaw. Looking forward to it. WDVX receives support from the 2026 Earl Scruggs Music Festival happening September 4th through the 6th in Mill Spring, North Carolina, bringing blues, Americana, and roots music together on the Tryon International Stage near Earl's hometown. 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Every time we update the channel, you'll get a notification. All right, guys. Last set of the 1 o'clock hour. We're going to start it with Old Crow Medicine Show. My Side of the Mountain's the name of this song, featuring Del McCurry and Molly Tuttle.

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0: East Tennessee's own WDVX. That was Silverada. Going to be out at the Shed September 18th. Formerly Mike and the Moon Pies. Highwayman's the name of the song. Airline agent from James McMurtry. John Hartford in that set of music with a vamp in the middle. And the Mountain from Leave on Helm. Starting 2 o'clock out for us today. How's it going, everybody? Andy Perkle here with you. Going to be so until about 4 o'clock. Thank you for tuning in to East Tennessee's own WDVX. Please remember, there's not a bad day to make a donation to WDVX. 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The next one's happening Saturday, September 19th, featuring Americana singer-songwriters Sean Camp and Verlin Thompson, along with Madeline Talent opening the show at the Museum of Appalachia in Norris. Showtime 6 p.m., thesummersessions.com if you need more information. 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Here we go, just like that. Right back to the music. Here's new from Beck, Ride Lonesome, featuring Sierra Farrell, East Tennessee's own WDVX.
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0: East Tennessee's own WDVX. There's Ray Wiley Hubbard off that new one. Album's called Real to Real for Real. The name of the song, Dog or Wolf. Twisting in the Wind from Joe Ely, Margot Price in that set with Rito Blue. Great cover. Ride Lonesome. That's new music from Beck featuring Sierra Farrell starting out that last set of music. The Tennessee Stage Company presents its 36th Knoxville Shakespeare Festival, happening now through the 9th. This year features Merry Wives of Windsor and King Henry V. Most performances will be held on the front lawn of IAM's Visitor Center, located at 2915 Island Home Avenue. 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The number down there is 865-740-6290. You can find more information there. Okay, guys, it's about 2:30. Andy Perkle here with you. Gonna take you back to the music right now. Here's Nick Dumas. Feels Like Love is the name of the song, featuring Vince Gill, East Tennessee's own WDVX.
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East Tennessee's own WDVX. Name of that song is Oh Well. The band, Fruition. Becky Buller with Jim Lauderdale. Wall Around Your Heart. Party Lights from Junior Brown. In that set of music. And Feels Like Love, it's a new one from Nick Dumas featuring Vince Gill.

0: Lee's Tap Room and Pizzeria on Jackson Avenue in Knoxville's Old City. 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Barley'sKnoxville.com for food and beer menus and event calendar information. Coming up this Friday on the 7th, it's West Memphis Rain Company. The Cordovas are coming up a little bit later in the month, along with Gavin Katesh. 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High today, 82. Overnight low, 70. Looks like we've got a chance for some afternoon showers most of the way through the week, folks. Let's get back to that music. Here's 49 Winchester. This song's called Bringing Home the Bacon. East Tennessee's own WDVX.
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So used to them 75-minute sets. When I picked up the pen with the purchase order slips, the boss said, "Watch him, boys, he's gonna write a hit. Well, you're an artist, man, there ain't no about it, doubt it. So when you paint the back fence, be kind of sensitive about it."

East Tennessee's own WDVX. There's a new one from Eddie Nine Volt. Name of the song's Blowing Up. It's Getting So. This is the name of the song from Coulter Wall. The full title is It's Getting So That a Man Can't Go Into Town Just to Have a Drink. Worry Too Much from Buddy Miller. Cor Blund starting us out at 3 o'clock today with Washed Up Rock Star Factory Blues. 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It's going to be Bill Kirchen, you know, the guy that wrote Hot Rod Lincoln, that guy. All right. On Friday, it's going to be West Memphis Rain Company. Matter of fact, here's one from them right now. This one's called Born to Leave This Town. East Tennessee's own WDVX.

East Tennessee's own WDVX, Hot Club of Cowtown there. Forget Me Nots is the name of the song. Silver Lining from Larry and Joe. Dwight Yoakam in that set of music with Little Ways. We started off that last set with one from West Memphis Rain Company. They'll be joining us for the big plate this Friday. Name of the song, Born to Leave This Town. All right, everybody, WDVX is going to be presenting the next Tennessee Shines live concert and radio show Wednesday night, August 19th. We're taking it on the road to Blue Tick Taverns, Roy and Alma Garrett Music Hall in downtown Maryville, featuring live music from the Montvales and Garrett Boys. The doors are at 6 p.m., showtime 7 o'clock. 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Let's turn this turkey around and get headed down the next row. This is a personal favorite off the album we have. It's Garrett Boys, Back to Akron, East Tennessee's own WDVX.

Everyone's wearing the latest designs. The newest commercials play with their minds. But there's nothing to wish for, nothing to chase for a man out of time. A man out of place, he doesn't dress up.

out of print. He doesn't like Bill or Hillary Clinton. He's a stubborn man, he's stuck in his ways. Man out of time, man out of place. You got gadgets to cook, you got gadgets to clean.

WDVX. That's Caleb Caudill. Slow Growth is the name of the song. Iron and Wine in Your Ocean. Man, I am loving that song. Out of Time and Place. From Chuck Brodsky in there and the Garrett Boys getting that last set of music started with Back to Akron. Also a personal favorite for me. They're going to be with us at the next Tennessee Shines August 19th out there at the Blue Tick Tavern in Maryville. Speaking of Maryville, WDVX would like to thank the Shed Smokehouse and Juke Joint down there at Smoky Mountain Harley-Davidson in Maryville for their support. As they announce their outdoor season of concerts at the Shed, the gates open at 6 p.m., lawn chairs are permitted, food is available, and you can find more information and tickets at theshedmaryville.com. Coming up next, looks like we've got August 15th. It'll be Departure. That's a Journey tribute band along with Rocky Top Scandal. The Kentucky Headhunters in September looking good along with Silverada. Friday, September 18th along with Channing Wilson. 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Looks like things could get a little soggy around the afternoons for the next several days. High today, 82. Low tonight, 70 degrees. Andy Perkle talking to you in this here microphone for the last time today. 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It'll make you feel good. It'll keep us on the air. And me talking in this here microphone. Tony's in next. Nita's going to round out the day. It's coming in at 7 p.m. All right, guys, I've got one set of music left for you. We're going to start it off with Jared Walker. This is Uptown Johnny Getaway, East Tennessee's own. 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

East Tennessee's own WDVX, new music from Allison Russell featuring Brittany Spencer, wrapping up that extra long, extra good set that included Marcus King, Turnpike Troubadours, and Sierra Hull doing Robert Earl Keen and Robert Earl Keen with the title song from the album Gringo Honeymoon. That's the one that had Merry Christmas from the Family on it. Good afternoon, Tony Lawson in here in this beautiful Monday afternoon, right here in the early August. Thank you for turning your radio on to East Tennessee's own WDVX. Lots of live music just everywhere as we work our way through the summer. 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More information at earlscruggsmusicfest.com. 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We'll tell you more about that. Also, the WDVX Blue Plate Special, the Big Plate at Barley's. 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We thank Barley's for presenting the WDVX Blue Plate Special, located on Jackson Avenue in Knoxville's Old City. You can see many video on our YouTube channel from the Blue Plate Special from Barley's and also from inside Visit Knoxville. That's where we'll be tomorrow, live with WDVX. Keeping the music going with your help. This is Dylan LeBlanc and the Family. This is Pick Your Poison. It's new music on East Tennessee's own WDVX.

to the C-Zone, WDVX, a little blues for a Monday from Chris Stone, Kingfish Ingram, that's Voodoo Charm, The Horses and the Hounds from James McMurtry. Hey, this is new music from Western Carolina's Aaron Burdett. You might know him in the Steep Canyon Rangers these days, too. This is called Arthur's Last Dance on East Tennessee's own WDVX.

East Tennessee's own WDVX, new music from Willie Carlisle, the Mason Jar at the Center of the World. We heard Martha Scanlon. The song is called Isabella. That was Levon Helm on the drums on that tune. And it was Robert Plant with Susie Diane doing Martha Scanlon's Higher Rock. New music from Aaron Burdett also in the midst of that set. The feature at 5 just around the corner today. Today's feature at 5, we're working our way through the alphabet, and we have K-tunes today. Songs that start with the letter K, yes. And there's quite a few with Knoxville, and we'll see which ones that we choose. Will we play that one? We'll see. Feature at 5. It's just minutes away here this afternoon. 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It's where they got Bingo with the Boss coming up here Wednesday night at 6:30, hosted by owner Chris Ford. 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Sponsors include Garage Beer and Lipman Brothers, Tennessee Sporting Goods, and Knox Native. That's Wednesday night at Sweet Peas Uptown Corner Barbecue Restaurant in Fountain City, WDVX. 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

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This is Tony Lawson. It's the feature at 5, and today it's songs that start with the letter K, and I can't think of a more popular one than this. On East Tennessee's own WDVX.

0: East Tennessee Zone, WDVX, Charlie Crockett, Kentucky Too Long, songs that start with the letter K. We heard Keeper from Courtney Marie Andrews and Kick the Can from Brent Cobb and King of the Road from Roger Miller on the feature at 5. This is Tony Lawson. 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Info and scheduling appointments can be found at medicblood.org. 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Well, actually, that was today. Bill Kirchen, geez, going to be with us tomorrow. What a good week we're off to already. 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Yes, I'm right on that. 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There we go. Keeping the music going with your help, and this is right out of the live WDVX Music Vault. Songs that start with the letter K, and well, we'll just let Red introduce it, okay? Okay?
1: 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Matt Kimmon.
2: All right, then, let it roll. Kansas City Railroad Blues.

It's all right. Get in there and push now. Two. One, two, two. Two, three, four.

0: East Tennessee's own WDVX, Little Feet, Lowell George. The song is called Kokomo, Killing Myself from Kevin Welch and the Danes. We heard a little thing called Knoxville Rag from the Crooked Jades from out San Francisco way. And Matt Kinman recorded live on the WDVX Blue Plate Special. It's the Kansas City Railroad Blues. And while we're digging in this live WDVX music archive and getting some really cool stuff out of here, let's just keep digging, okay? This is a little session we did with Willie Watson at the Addison Inn in Wilkesboro, North Carolina, as part of our Merlefest journey a few years back. I think the year is 2016. East Tennessee's own WDVX.
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East Tennessee's own WDVX, the feature at 5, it's songs that start with the letter K, that is Sunvolt, and Keep Your Soul, it was John Paul Keith in Knoxville Town. It was BR549, Chuck Mead, and Knoxville Girl. Chuck Mead and the Grassy Knoll Boys going to be with us later on this year for WDVX Summer Nights, who will have an answer to that song coming up next hour. So, if you were offended or had, we'll have another, anyways, next hour. Be sure and stay tuned in. 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Got a few more K tunes. Got some classics coming up here in this set too. Right now, this is new from the Jayhawks out of Kansas. Keeping Our Heads Above Water is the name of the new tune from the Jayhawks. It's the feature at 5 on East Tennessee's own WDVX.

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East Tennessee's own WDVX. That is Doug and Talisha Williams doing Ghost of the Knoxville Girl. We played Knoxville Girl last hour in our feature at 5, and we have to give equal representation when we play that song. So there you go. Waterbound from Rhiannon Giddens. We also heard Watch House with Better Way and Smoky Mountain Girl from Okro Medicine Show in the midst of that extra long, extra good set of music as we head into a Monday evening in East Tennessee. Bill Kirchen on the WDVX Blue Plate Special tomorrow. 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We got live music everywhere, including WDVX Summer Nights. It's coming up here very soon at Yeehaw Brewing Company in North Knoxville, on just north of the junction on Broadway in Central, featuring East Tennessee's own Janine Fuller and the True Funk Soldiers with Blue Mother Tupelo. That's on August 12, co-sponsored by Smoky Mountain Blues Society. Doors at 6, showtime at 7, WDVX broadcast live and also on site with merch. 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We've been having a really good time with that whole series. And last month with Bronwyn, that was something that was truly out of sight. WDVX received support from the historic nonprofit Bijou Theater on Gay Street in downtown Knoxville, presenting Hayes Carl Thursday night, November 5th, knoxbijou.org, Tennessee Theater box office for tickets and information. Keeping the music going with your help on WDVX, Elaine Jewell doing The Doors on East Tennessee's own WDVX. This is Soul Kitchen.

East Tennessee's own WDVX with East Tennessee's own Josiah and the Bonnevilles. We also heard Lake Street Dive, Greg Allman, new music from Elon Jewell. Tennessee Shines, well, that's not too far away. This time we're on the road as we head out into the community. 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We'll be in Maryville for the next Tennessee Shines, and that is coming up at the Blue Tick Tavern, the Roy and Alma Garrett Music Hall in Maryville. 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We thank Tennessee Stone and Corona Extra for their support of Tennessee Shines. 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Doors at 6. Show starts at 7. This is the Montvales. They'll be playing. 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

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We heard the Traveling McCurries, Trey Hensley, and the Montvales with Carolina. 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Have yourself a really good Monday night. Thank you for taking the journey with us here on East Tennessee's own WDVX.

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Yeah, trouble and need, we call each other home. So says the judge, son, you know you got a date with the gallows. But he don't know the hangman here runs a little slow and shallow. Well, that I taught him every night he knows.

East Tennessee's own WDVX, Puggy LaFarge with the thing. BR549, that's what I get. Roger Klein and the Peacemakers, Agua Caliente, and the Stone River Boys starting things off at the top of the 7 o'clock hour with Can I Change My Mind? 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Well, good evening. This is Nita in here with you. I hope y'all had a good start to your week today. I've got new music coming right up from Poi Rogers. Here's Out California Way on East Tennessee's own WDVX.

East Tennessee's own WDVX. That was Yarn with Might As Well Be King. Clay Street Unit, Nothing Else Matters. I Want to Buy Your Truck from Fred Eaglesmith and Poi Rogers, starting things off out California way. The next WDVX 2026 Summer Nights Concert is Wednesday night, August 12th, celebrating rhythm and blues, featuring Janine Fuller and the True Funk Soldiers with Blue Mother Tupelo. 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Thanks to ORNL, Federal Credit Union, Garza Law, and Yeehaw Brewing for supporting WDVX Summer Nights. This is Nita in here with you. Thank you so much for tuning in tonight. I've got Janine Fuller coming right up. This one was recorded live on the Big Plate in March of 2025. Here's Sista Blue on East Tennessee's own WDVX.

as it were, the noise of thunder. 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

0: 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In measured a hundredweight and penny pound,
1: of the four beasts, and I looked, and behold, a pale horse, and his name that sat on him was Death, and Hell followed with him.

0: East Tennessee's own WDVX. That was the new single from Eli Paperboy Reed featuring Zaniya. We heard Love You More. Jeremiah from Sierra Farrell, Johnny Cash, The Man Comes Around, and Janine Fuller starting it all off with Sista Blue. 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They're open Tuesday through Sunday, featuring a menu with Scottish fare and American favorites with over 1,000 whiskeys. 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